0: me put your fist up. 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
1: Eyes open, can't sleep. 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
0: I'm a baby girl, you always on.

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And he told me about chakras and karma and the purple flame, the birth of the cosmos, the ascended masters, and the astral plane.

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Speeding up the west side, changing lanes. He reminds me to leave room for grace. He said, have you been seeing your therapist? You seem a little on edge. Are you always this nervous?

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So close your eyes, I'll count to three. Take a deep breath, count with me.